0: hotels.
1: Rhythm under strike, leader.
2: Time on target, 60 seconds.
0: Ah, damn.
3: Okay,
0: 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I kill.

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1: Okay, it's 3:17 a.m. You tuned in with your main man, Tommy Inglethorpe. This next song's gonna keep you warm on a cold, cold night. So if you don't got a lover, just close your eyes.

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0: 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Their bag is today. Their bag is right now.
1: I seen AK-47. 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

0: Please, I'm Ma Baker. 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
1: This is the story of Ma Baker.

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His little brother Pete is waiting for the appropriate place to say, "All right, yeah," and make an interested face. Miriam feels distant. She knows her sons are trying hard, but trying hard just increases the friction. It's never been tense like this. Harry looks around at his mother's new kitchen and can't help but think of his dad. Alone in that house where they all used to live, putting his half pint of semi-skimmed back into the fridge. Dad, with his silent ways and his smiling face. No romance, just basic, straightforward, no frills, no fuss. But at least he was a man you could trust. Not like this guy, this David, faced like a pillar at the end of a rave, staring at my mum like he wants to be saved. Harry feels weak today, he can't take it, and he doesn't know it, but he's glaring, thinking of Blackie and why he insisted on sharing so much with a stranger. He feels a faint sense of danger, ashamed that it made her, fool of himself as an idiot, sees it in his mind's eye, insidious, him.

0: snap back to the room. He flinches at the image. Miriam is finishing her wine and Pete is asking for the spinach.
1: How's work, Harry?
0: David's features are tipped towards him.
1: Fine, thanks. Harry looks up. Exhausting.
0: Yes, David smiles, but hard work is always rewarding. Even David's enthusiasm is boring.
1: How long have you worked there?
0: He asks, and Harry thinks of all them years he's spent scheming and shotting. Little while now, to be honest, I've forgotten.
1: Oh, yes. Well, time does fly in the workplace.
0: David smiles, nodding.

0: I retreated from the silence of my room, stepping down the ancient stones washed with dawn, and entered the basilica that bore his name.
1: Signor,
0: seeing his effigy, I bowed my head, and my racing heart I gave to him. I kneeled and prayed.
1: Dove c'è disperazione, speranza. 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
0: And the sleep that I could not find in the night,
1: dove c'è tristezza, gioia.
0: I found through him.
1: Fa che non cerchi tanto di essere.

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And upon it was written, "In this sign shall thou conquer." 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
1: Regulators. 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

0: 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Introducing the world's greatest entertainer, the amazing Mr. Beat Beat himself, the hardest working beatbox in show business, Betty Rock!
1: Ready to drop the direction.
0: Tell me your name.
1: Ready to
0: Oh, that was nice.
1: Ready to rock.

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1: How many was there?
0: There was seven white crews in a football huddle, trying to figure out their next remodel. They came out strong, you think they'd off the ultimate, but we just dissed them and dismissed them. So now

0: South African light takes off. It's still not too late for that. Okay, round two. And it's Anne Shippey. Hello, Anne.
1: Hello.
0: How are you doing?
1: I'm very well, thanks.
0: Good. We're calling you where?
1: Burnswood.
0: Burnswood. I've been there.
1: Yes, you're.
2: Hey, Paul. I found this article about music in the NME the other day.
3: Really? Whereabouts was it?
2: Oh, in the classified section somewhere.
3: Oh.